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5: Thanks for being here. As always, we've got an amazing lineup of women who make country music what it is. We're starting this week's show off with a lady who recently made her Opry debut. I'm talking about Stella Lefty. Here she is with Boston.
6: On a

That's a throwback from Carrie Underwood, Church Bells. Next up, we got a new song for you about that feeling in a relationship when you're no longer a couple and suddenly just living two separate lives. Here's Kylie Morgan, Two Story House.

0: Women of iHeart Country, that's Kylie Morgan, Two Story House. You know, that song's all about a couple who suddenly feels totally disconnected from one another. And a lot of us can probably relate. However, it doesn't mean you got to throw in the towel. Huffington Post interviewed relationship experts to identify things you can do to improve your relationship. And one of the top things was scheduling something in your calendar with your partner. And that might feel a little business-like, but it can do wonders for your relationship. So put that time in your calendar. Nothing is wrong with marking an hour on your calendar to connect with your partner, whether it's by cooking, hiking, or anything else that suits your fancy. And experts also suggest that you should schedule monthly finance talks too. You should also commit to doing something spontaneous together once a month. That's a great way to reconnect with your partner. And finally, show gratitude for your partner every single day. Whatever that looks like, just find a way to be grateful for them.
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26: 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It's the Women of iHeartCountry with Amy Brown.

That's a throwback from Dolly Parton, I Will Always Love You. All right, did you know that Auburn University's Avi the Tiger is an Ella fella? I mean, who isn't? Here's Ella now, Loving Life Again on Women of iHeart Country.

That's a throwback from Miranda Lambert, Mama's Broken Heart. Now, our next song is a feel-good party song from Tiger Lily Gold. Here's 70 and Neon on Women of iHeart Country.

0: That's Megan Maroney's Medicine on Women of iHeart Country. This weekend is the first weekend of fall. Finally, we made it. So if you're looking for some fashion inspo, here's what Vogue says is trending this season. The color is purple in any shade, so have at it. Polka dots are also having a huge moment, as are heavily layered outfits, which is excellent as the weather is getting a little cooler. Brooches are very trendy this fall, as are wedge sneakers. And tracksuit pants are still cool. So are scarves worn not just on your head, but on your bag or even as a skirt. Speaking of which, bag charms are still huge this season, and so is 80s maximalism. And lastly, another thing Vogue says is back in style right now, which I just will not get back on board with. I did it a long, long time ago, and I refuse to go back, but it's low-rise jeans. So there you have it.
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That's a Taylor Swift throwback for you. You belong with me. Just a reminder, the iHeartRadio Music Festival is back this weekend. Check out all the huge moments from stars like Kenny Chesney, Stella Lefty, and Lainey Wilson. You can watch on Disney Plus and Hulu. Here's Lainey now with Phone, Keys, Wallet on Women of iHeartCountry.

That's a throwback from Kelsea Ballerini, Hole in the Bottle. Up next, we've got Lauren Elena, and I'm so pumped for her because this song just cracked the top 10 on country radio. I believe it's at number 6, and I couldn't be more excited and happy for Lauren Elena and Chase Matthew, who joins her on this song. Here's All My Exes on Women of iHeart Country. Another

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1: And how many hours a day do you think people watch reels on Instagram? What do you think the average is per day, hourly? Think about it. I'm going to run that down for you coming up. I'll let you know, then we're going to find out how many hours you're spending watching them. That's on the way.

0: 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I'm Casper, and how many hours per day do you think you spend watching reels on Instagram? A new study was done, and it showed that the average person spends around 55 minutes per day on Instagram and half that time watching reels on there. So about a half hour per day, which I thought that number would be a lot higher when it comes to reels. So I want to find out from you. Come clean here. Maybe some people aren't being honest. How long do you spend watching reels every day? Evelyn, how about you?
1: I've actually tapered my consumption. I used to spend like hours, and now I only let myself go on at like certain increments of the day. So I think I'm down to like half an hour a day.
0: There we go. So Evelyn is pretty much watching like the average person does, around a half hour per day. All right, now what about you? How long are you spending? Let me know on the free iHeart app. Tap the red talkback mic. I'll play your answer back next.
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And we're finding out how many hours you spend per day on Instagram watching reels. Average person, 55 minutes on Instagram, 30 minutes watching reels on there. Where do you stand minutes-wise when it comes to this? More of your answers coming up. Dan and Shane now with Stacey. Hey,

0: Milwaukee's best country, FM 106.1. And a new study says the average person spends about 30 minutes per day on Instagram watching reels. So just finding out how long you're spending on there doing that. Chris, how about you?
1: Oh, probably a good hour or two. Yeah.
0: See, that sounds more likely to me than a half hour. I think Chris is telling the truth, and the people in the survey aren't telling the truth. They're lying. Half hour a day. Come on.

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0: 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Ever thought about how long you're spending watching reels on Instagram per day? Patrick, how about you?
1: I don't know. Maybe a little bit less than an hour a day. I do try to time it because I was going down little rabbit holes for a while and I found I was being a little less productive and things weren't getting done.
0: Yeah, again, an hour sounds normal to me. People that say a half hour, I don't believe you.
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And I want you smiling on this Sunday night. Let me know what you want to hear tonight, your favorite song. Let me know on Instagram. 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I'll get it on next.

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1: He's a ranch hand in a pinch, man. 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
2: I'm Casper, and how do you feel about your driver's license picture? A new survey is out saying that 30% of people are not satisfied with their driver's license photo. I'm kind of indifferent about mine. It's like, it could be better, it could be worse. It's fine. But what do you think about yours? I guess you're a fan of yours, Carrie?
3: Well, I stood out at 6:30 a.m. waiting in line because I didn't have an appointment at the DMV. Yeah. And surprisingly, I love my photo. And I get so many compliments.
2: That worked out great. All right, love to hear it. So Carrie's cool with hers. How about you? Your driver's license picture. You a fan of it or not? We'll get your answers on next.
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And our 2026 iHeartRadio Music Festival is in the books. What a show it was on the countryside. How about Lainey Wilson? How about Steve Aoki, Kenny Chesney? Every artist has crushed it. If you want to relive it, you can watch it for today only still.

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And we're finding out if you're cool or not with your driver's license picture. Around 30% of people in a new survey say they hate theirs. Where do you stand when it comes to yours? More of your answers coming up next.

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0: M106.1, Milwaukee's best country. And we're talking about your driver's license picture and if you like it or not. A new survey says around 30% of people are not satisfied with the way it looks. I'm fine with mine. I'm like, I can go either way. Like, I feel like mine could be better, but it could be worse. So I'm fine. But I know a lot of you hate yours. How do you feel about yours, Mark? Go ahead.
1: Every time I get a driver's license photo, it just looks like a mugshot. Usually my eyes are closed or I look really scared.
0: Yeah, they don't really give you a grace period. It's kind of like you sit down and then boom, it's done. And you hope for the best. Like, was I smiling? Were my eyes open? If not, they don't care. They're not going to do anything about it.
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FM 106.1. And the weekend's not done yet. Let me know what you want to hear tonight. If you're on Facebook, say hi there. I'm at Casper Show. That's with a K. And on the free iHeart app, anytime, click that red microphone as you listen. That's our talkback mic. And tell me what you want to play. I'll get working on that for you. Playing this one for Kimberly right now. And your song's coming up too.

0: 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And is there someone that texted you maybe today, you know, sometime this weekend, and you haven't got back to them yet, and you're putting it off? Or are you someone that gets right back to people normally? What kind of texter are you? We're going to talk about it coming up next.
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0: 101.1 Milwaukee's best country. I'm Casper. Appreciate you having us on tonight. Hope you had a great weekend. So we're talking about something you say, a phrase, a word, anything that instantly ages you when you say it. I don't know if this is like aged out or not because my daughters, they patronize me, I guess, because I say when something's really cool, I say it's dope. Like, that's dope. Like, yeah, Dad, that's dope. Yeah. So I don't know. Maybe that ages me. Maybe it doesn't. I don't even know at this point. What about you? What is something you say that ages you, Tyler?
1: I think this gives away my age. It's get bent. You remember saying that?
0: Yeah, get bent. Yep.
1: Bent. Yeah, get bent. I was said in the 90s all the time.
0: Total 90s thing. Okay, I feel better about saying that's dope because get bent, that's a lot more obscure, that's for sure. What about you?
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0: 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Haley, thank you for listening. We're finding out what kind of a texter you are. Do you get right back to people when they text you, or do you just take forever?
1: If I get it, I'm immediate. If I'm right there and I see it, if I don't see it, obviously, you know, it'll take a little while, but I'm all about, you know, sending it away so I don't forget.
0: Yeah,

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And if you want to relive our 2026 iHeartRadio Music Festival from this past weekend, or if you missed it, hopefully you didn't, but if you want to catch it again, for today only, you can watch it like right now on Hulu and Disney Plus. Kenny Chesney, Lainey Wilson, Stella Lefty, so many more performed live. It was awesome. 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

0: 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And we're finding out what kind of a texter you are. Are you someone that gets right back to people when they text you, or do you take forever to get back to them? Oliver says he's keeping it short and sweet here. Oliver, what do you do?
1: It depends who it is and what time they text.
0: Okay, two very good points made there. That was quick, you're right. But yeah, it really does come down to that, doesn't it? The time they text and who it is, that will probably determine how fast you get back to someone. But I don't know, I feel like I still mess up sometimes and take too long to get back to people. Sorry, Mom. I get right back to my mom. I'm just kidding.
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FM 106.1, Milwaukee's best country. Hope you had a great weekend. Hope your fantasy football team has a huge lead right now. Let's go. Week number two. Loving football being back. Let's keep the weekend going, though. Let me know what you want to hear tonight as you listen on the iHeart app. Tap the red talkback microphone and make that request right there.

Milwaukee's best country, FM 106.1. And we have another iHeart Country world premiere for you coming up Friday. It's a big one, too. The new one from Luke Bryan with Luke Combs. It's called Finders Keepers. I have a little snippet of it I could play for you. I'm going to do that.

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1: And we're going to get hypothetical here on the show. 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What would you spend the $500 on? If someone were to give you $500 and say, well, you got to spend it before midnight, what would you spend that money on? 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
1: And we're finding out what you would do if someone said, here's $500, but you have to spend all of it by tonight. What are you buying, Jason?
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1: Oh, yeah. I think there's a PS5 with your name on it, which I can't believe how expensive those still are. The price should have come down by now, but oh. What about you? More of your answers coming up.

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And our 2026 iHeartRadio Music Festival is in the books. What a show it was on the countryside. How about Lainey Wilson? How about Stella Lefty, Kenny Chesney? Every artist has crushed it. If you want to relive it, you can watch it for today only still on Disney Plus and Hulu.

0: Milwaukee's best country, FM 106.1. I'm Casper, and hypothetically here, we're finding out if someone were to give you $500 right now, they hand you this $500, but the condition is you have to spend it all by midnight tonight. What would you buy? Rachel, what do you think?
1: I am buying a new computer because my computer, you have to like bang on it a little bit for it to boot up. It's pretty old. Like parts of it don't really work. You can't see the keyboard anymore. You got to kind of just know what the letters were. So that's what I would do. I would get a computer that's like made in like this day and age.
0: 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You can't even type on it. That's a basic need of a computer or laptop, just the ability to type. So, wow. Could someone really give Rachel $500 so she can get a new computer for real?
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7: Happy Monday, everybody. Welcome to show number 1711. Maybe you're surprised. You thought it was still the weekend, but yeah, check your clock. It's now Monday morning. It's After Midnight. I'm your host, Granger Smith. Thanks for being here. I've also got some good news. We'll kick off the show with that to counteract any kind of negative feeling about starting a new work week already. And I've also got some Nashville news with Ann Hudson. She comes in here with stories about your favorite stars out there in Nashville. And to top it all off, I'm going to keep you upbeat with some really good country music. Keep the dial right here. It's After Midnight.

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Hey, good way to get your Monday going? How about with some good news? I got something to share with you coming up in two songs. Hang tight.

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Your lipstick stained every coffee cup that I got in this house. 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
1: All right, I got a topic I want to discuss next hour. I want to hear from you on this. What is it in your life that stirs you up, that concerns you? Go anywhere you want with that. I want you to call me. I'll put you on the air. 866-607-8383. We'll talk next hour.

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0: 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Ann Hudson is coming up next with all the latest from Nashville. 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
1: This is kind of cool, Granger. Did you see what Lainey Wilson's doing? Unexpected, but I'll tell you. Coming up in your Nashville news next.

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0: 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It's Ann Hudson.
1: So shout out to Lainey Wilson. To me, this is so unexpected, but really cool. She's going to be on tour in the Toronto shows with Harry Styles. He's doing the Together Together tour in 2027, and she'll be part of the fun. He announced 12 Wembley Stadium shows with Shania Twain, and Lainey will also join him for two of the Toronto shows next May. Well, it looks like people have been wondering about Florida Georgia Line and when they'll reunite after making the announcement that they are back together, and looks like they will be a part of Stagecoach. Yep, that's going to happen April 23rd through the 25th in California. So that's something to look forward to, and we'll keep you updated on tickets.
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6: Hey, welcome to Monday. It's After Midnight, everybody. Granger Smith, your host, and starting another work week together is always encouraging for me. I've got this question, though. I want to dig a little bit. What concerns you? That's a broad topic, I know, but some of our topics kind of start to narrow down as we go on. So I want you to think about this and call me. What is it in your life that concerns you? I'm expecting a lot of different answers. You could use anxious, you could use worry, you can use concern, you could use different words for it. But think about this for a second and call me. I think it's a good experiment as we listen to other people and hear that we're not alone in a lot of these areas. But what concerns you? 866-607-8383. Then we'll lighten it up a little bit. Earl Dibbles Jr. coming in here with a dumb criminal story. All this here in hour number two with a bunch of good country music. Let's go. It's After Midnight.

0: 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We'll talk about this in two songs. Call me 866-607-8383.
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1: Hey, Granger, this is J.D. Lambrick from Caldwell, Texas, about 100 or less miles from east of you here in Austin. I just want to let you know, listen to your music about 4 o'clock every morning when I get up. You do a good, great job, play some great music. Thank you.
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Milwaukee's best country, FM 106.1. Two teens just wanted to fish. One Florida woman brought out a pellet gun and threats. It ended up with cops, charges, and a whole lot of questions about property lines and poor decisions. Earl Dibbles Jr. is going to share this dumb criminal story with us next.

0: family, and country music. That's what we're all about. Thanks for staying up here on After Midnight with Granger Smith.
1: He's a ranch hand in a pinch, man. 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
6: Hey, thanks for starting Monday here with me on After Midnight. Y'all, so grateful for you third shifters listening to the show, making this America's favorite radio program, and keeping America rolling 24/7. That's what you do on this third shift. I'm Granger Smith, your host. I'm going to talk about some things that went down on this day in history coming up. I got a little list I want to read for you. Plus some Nashville news with Ann Hudson, stories about your favorite stars out there in Nashville. All of this coming up real soon, so don't go anywhere.

Milwaukee's Best Country, FM 106.1. It started as a poem, and then it became our national's anthem. I'll tell you what was penned on this day in 1814 as we run over that, plus some other things that went down on this day in history in two songs.

106.1. Whether you're on the road, on the job, or you just can't sleep, Granger Smith is right here with you. Thanks for being a part of the After Midnight family.

0: country. And he's even got the diploma to prove it. It's time for This Day in History on After Midnight with Granger Smith.
1: On this day, September the 14th, 1752, we adopted the use of the Gregorian calendar. 1814, Francis Scott Key penned a poem which later was set to music and became America's national anthem, the Star Spangled Banner. Key was inspired by the sight of a lone U.S. flag still flying over Fort McHenry at daybreak, as reflected in the now famous words of the Star Spangled Banner. And the rocket's red glare, the bombs bursting in air, gave proof through the night that our flag was still there. 1901, President McKinley passed away. 1939, the first helicopter took flight in Stratford, Connecticut. 1956, IBM introduced the first commercial computer. It weighed over a ton. 1959, the first man-made object sent from Earth, a Soviet probe, reached the lunar surface. 1994, after a strike that had lasted nearly a month, the MLB canceled their playoffs and World Series. 1999, millions of Americans fled from Hurricane Floyd. Some famous birthdays include soul singer Amy Winehouse and actor Sam Neill. Those are just a few things that went down on this day in history.
0: Thanks for sharing your third shift with us here on After Midnight with Granger Smith.
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1: Hey, Granger, Mike got a social circle with Georgia. We love what you do. I'm a truck driver for Around Atlanta. Keep doing what you do, man.
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0: 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Ann Hudson is about to jump on and share some Nashville news with us. Ann, what do you have lined up?
1: Granger, did you hear what happened to Garth Brooks in Colorado that involved the authorities? I'll tell you coming up in your Nashville news next.

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0: Here's what's new in Nashville. Here's Ann Hudson.
1: So you may remember Garth Brooks. He played a surprise pop-up show at the Grizzly Rose in Denver. Well, apparently, one show wasn't enough for him. The owner says that Garth really wanted to play for an hour, clear the entire bar, bring in a whole new group of fans waiting outside, and then play another hour-long show. But the police department, the Adams County Sheriff's Department, said no because of security. So unfortunately for all those fans that were waiting outside, there was no round two. But I thought that was a cool effort on Garth's part. Well, it looks like people have been wondering about Florida Georgia Line and when they'll reunite after making the announcement that they are back together. And looks like they will be a part of Stagecoach. Yep, that's going to happen April 23rd through the 25th in California. So that's something to look forward to, and we'll keep you updated on tickets.
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8: Happy Monday morning, Third Shifters. Thanks for getting the week started with us. I'm glad to be here alongside you. Granger Smith here, your host of After Midnight. I'm bringing up a brand new topic right now. Earlier in the show, I asked this question. What concerns you? What worries you, I should say? And there's a lot of different answers for that. But right now, I want to flip that and say, what takes away your worry? What is something that relaxes you? Something that you could lean on? Something that you could do or think about or talk to that soothes you, that takes away that concern? My number, 866-607-8383. I think it's an important topic because as you call in, I hope you do, and you tell me this, what is it that soothes you? Then other people could hear and be encouraged by that. Because you got to remember, most people will not call. They'll just listen. So what is that for you? 866-607-8383. I've also got Earl Dibbles Jr. coming in here, lighting up the mood a little bit with a dumb criminal story and a whole bunch of good country music. Hey, it's After Midnight. Hang tight.

say, what is something that soothes those feelings for you? You get a little anxious, you do this. You talk to this person. You go here. What is that for you? What is something that eases your mind? Share it with us, 866-607-8383.

Okay, brand new topic. We're going to talk about this in two songs, but at the first part of the show, we talked about things that worry you, things that concern you, things that bring a little bit of anxiety to you. And so we're going to kind of build upon that. In this hour, we're going to flip it.

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Something that eases your mind. What do you do or say or talk about that eases your mind? Maybe clears a little bit of headspace for you. 866-607-8383.

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0: Hey, brother. Thank you so much for that, man.

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You know, you won't believe what one Florida woman did to score discounted groceries and the dangerous decision she made with her kids afterward. Earl Dibbles Jr. is going to share this dumb criminal story with us next.

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1: 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And Granger Smith is the voice that keeps the night going strong. 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

FM 106.1. Okay, I'm looking for your phone call here. Here's the question. This hour, we're talking about right now, something that eases your mind. What is something you could do that just takes a little bit of that weight off of the pressure of the day, the weight, the anxiety, the worry? What is a way that you ease your mind? 866-607-8383.

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7: Monday, early risers, welcome to After Midnight with me, Granger Smith, your host. Hey, I've got some good news to kick your Monday off with, plus some Nashville news. Doesn't necessarily have to be good, but it's news about your favorite stars out there in Nashville and what they're up to. Ann Hudson's got you covered on that. Hey, I'm glad you're here. Thank you for making this America's favorite radio.

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FM 106.1. I brought this up last hour, and I still want to hear your thoughts on this. We talked about being worried. What is something you do that takes away the worry? 866-607-8383.

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1: This is Tom in Cockeysville, Maryland. Just on my way home after working part of night shift at Home Depot. Enjoy listening to you on my way home, man, and thank you for what you do. So keep it up.
0: Hey, thanks for listening to After Midnight, buddy. I really appreciate that.

0: Ann Hudson is coming up next with all the latest from Nashville. Ann, what's on your radar today?
1: This is kind of cool, Granger. Did you see what Lainey Wilson's doing? Unexpected, but I'll tell you. Coming up in your Nashville news next.

Hey, thanks for sharing your Monday here with me on After Midnight, y'all. Before you take off and get your day started, let me remind you, God is great and he is worthy of our praise. I'm Granger Smith, coming to y'all from the Yee Yee Farm in Central Texas. If you're just now getting your day started, just now having your first cup of coffee and you want to hang out some more, you could join me on another show called Mornings with Granger on Yee Yee Radio. One way to find Yee Yee Radio is from the link in the bio of our Instagram page at After Midnight Granger Smith. Thanks for hanging out.

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2: One final hour of Mondays After Midnight starts right now. Welcome y'all. Granger Smith here, your host. I'm going to talk about some things that went down on this day in history coming up, plus some Nashville news with Ann Hudson. Stories about your favorite stars out there in Nashville. Good morning. I'm glad you're here. We're still After Midnight.

It started as a poem, and then it became our national's anthem. I'll tell you what was penned on this day in 1814 as we run over that, plus some other things that went down on this day in history in two songs.

Listen, I get it. Not everyone sleeps at night. Some of us think, some of us drive, some of us pray. Granger's with you through it all. Thanks for being a part of the After Midnight family.

Hey, Granger here on After Midnight. The third shift is rolling here as we kick off the week. Wherever you are, whatever you're doing, just know that we're here and glad to be keeping you company. 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My number is 866-607-8383.

0: Here's what's new in Nashville. Here's Ann Hudson.
1: So you may remember Garth Brooks. He played a surprise pop-up show at the Grizzly Rose in Denver. Well, apparently one show wasn't enough for him. The owner says that Garth really wanted to play for an hour, clear the entire bar, bring in a whole new group of fans waiting outside, and then play another hour-long show. But the police department, the Adams County Sheriff's Department, said no because of security. So unfortunately for all those fans that were waiting outside, there was no round two. But I thought that was a cool effort on Garth's part. Well, it looks like people have been wondering about Florida Georgia Line and when they'll reunite after making the announcement that they are back together. And looks like they will be a part of Stagecoach. Yep, that's going to happen April 23rd through the 25th in California. So that's something to look forward to, and we'll keep you updated on tickets.
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Milwaukee's best country, FM 106.1. Good morning. My name is Shannon O. Scott Dolphin taking the day off. He went to the Bears game yesterday, unfortunately for him. But somebody that does have good news today, Packers fans. We're going to talk about that game yesterday in Trending on the 10s coming up. It's going to be cloudy, windy, drizzly today with a high around 60. But we've got some other stuff to put you in a good mood as well. More chances to win tickets to go and check out Kenny Chesney at AmFam Field. That's going to be happening once again sometime between 8 and 9 o'clock this morning. You're just going to be listening for your Kenny Chesney sped up song. And it could be anybody on that lineup, right? So it could be Kenny, could be Eric Church, Cheryl Crow, Graylin James. You just want to be listening and then tell us the name of the song and the artist that you hear. Until

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1: Your next visit to downtown Milwaukee, you might need to plan ahead of time, specifically for parking. I'll explain why coming up in just a minute. It was an exciting weekend for Wisconsin sports fans, so let's kick it off with the Brewers. Obviously, a great ending to the weekend for our favorite baseball team. They earned their first franchise record 98th win last night over the Baltimore Orioles. There was no shortage of exciting moments from last night's game, including a nice little home run from Wilson Contreras in the fourth inning.
2: That is a high fly ball deep to left field. Way back there to the corner it goes, and that ball is out of here.
1: Brewers take some time to rest and probably celebrate a little bit today before they move on to Philadelphia tomorrow. Some other exciting news in baseball. The Milwaukee Milkmen are headed to the Miles Wolf Cup Finals. So the team won their game against the Kane County Cougars on Friday night and clinched the best of five series, moving one step closer to their second American Association championship. The first time they won the championship was back in 2020. Those finals start tonight at Franklin Field against the Kansas City Monarchs. Has your blood pressure calmed down a little bit from the game yesterday? Packers taking on the Jets. They won their game in overtime thanks to their rookie kicker, Trey Smack, and his game-winning field goal. Green Bay's final score was 20-17, and they look forward to their home opener this Thursday against Atlanta. You can get all of your Green Bay Packers coverage on our sister stations, 95.7 Big FM and Fox Sports Radio Wisconsin 920. Are you planning on visiting downtown Milwaukee sometime soon? You're going to have to plan that parking ahead of time. Credit card payments made directly at parking meters in the city of Milwaukee will not be working. So the company that provides the software announced their unexpected closure starting October 1st. That doesn't mean that you get free parking, though. You can still pay with coins or through the Park Mobile app until they have a new vendor, which they are currently searching for. And that is Trending on the 10s on FM 106.1. 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Your name might be so totally 90s to the point where it's on the verge of extinction. There are three names in particular for girls, three names in particular for boys. Let's see if yours is on it. It's coming up in 6 minutes. Waking up with a smile on her face this morning, another win in the book for her husband and his Chiefs. It's Taylor Swift with I Knew It, I Knew You.

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Hey, it's Shannon O on Milwaukee's Best Country, FM 106.1. Scott's back tomorrow. But there are three names specifically on the chopping block from the 90s. For girls, it's Courtney, Shannon, although they spell it with an O, I spell mine with an E, and Danielle. Those are all sinking in popularity. Just to give you an idea, Courtney dropped 2,261 places from its highest ranking in the 90s. So they were hot back in the 90s, and now in the 2000s, these names, almost non-existent. For boys, Connor, Callum, and Jordan, which are actually kind of surprising to me. Growing up, I knew we had a lot of Kevins in my grade. I knew a lot of Matthews, a couple of Zachs. I think I knew like one Connor, no Callums, and maybe one Jordan. Here's my question for you. When you were growing up, because this was something we did in my grade school, if somebody had the same name, we would just add the first letter of their last name. So if there were multiple Shannons in the class, I would literally be called Shannon O. I think the most people we had in my class with the same name, granted, this was a smaller school, so I think we had like 20, 25 people in our class. We had three people with the same first name. I want to hear how many people you had in your class with the same name, and how did you separate them? Did you just do the last name thing like I mentioned, or give them a nickname? Let me know using the TalkBack mic.

0: is Milwaukee's best country. Hey, good morning from Scott and Shannon. Just Shannon today. Scott will be back tomorrow. The weather forecast, I mean, I guess it's looking better than it did over the weekend because I don't really see a ton of rain on here, but it is a little drizzly, cloudy, windy, high of around 60 degrees. We might see the sun peek out tomorrow, so we have that to look forward to. In the good step today, we've got a follow-up on one of Scott's stories from Trending on the Tens last week. We finally have a new mayor. Well, kind of. I'll explain more coming up next. Right now, we got to take a look at the roads because we do have some issues out there. Bonnie, what's going on?
1: Well, flooding still an issue on Highway 36 southbound. The left lane is blocked at US 45 with flooding. 894 41 northbound, the exit ramp to National closed with construction until early November. And 27th Street has the left lane closed in both directions between West Abbott and Edgerton until the 25th. I'm Bonnie Green, and that's your latest total traffic.
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0: Milwaukee crowned its first mayor of the Champagne of Beers region. Congratulations to Janelle DeTinner for being crowned the winner after being selected from hundreds of entries in the citywide contest. So her love for beer runs in the family, as she mentioned that her dad worked at the brewery for more than four decades. How awesome is that? As the mayor of the Champagne of Beers region, she received $2,000. two cases of Miller High Life, of course, and dinner at the Miller Caves. What a cool experience. And that's the good stuff on FM 106.1, brought to you by Billy Goat Roofing. We want to celebrate your good stuff story. What's something good going on in your life? You can always let us know through the talk back mic. Jenna's in Milwaukee, excited because today is the day you're finally getting a new piece of technology. What are you buying?
1: I am buying a new computer because my computer, you have to like bang on it a little bit for it to boot up. It's pretty old.
0: I can relate to that so much, Jenna. Well, congratulations. Excited that you get something new to play around with this week and hopefully not have to get in a fight with it in order to turn it on. Enjoy that new computer. It could be something as silly as buying a new computer. It could be something as big as getting a new job. What sort of good stuff is going on in your life? Let us know through the talkback mic on the iHeartRadio app. An entire hour of commercial-free country is coming your way just after 7 o'clock. Right now, it's John Morgan. This is Kid Myself.

0: it's not too hot, not too cold. All you need is a light jacket.
1: Okay, I know the clip. I can't place them. I want to say Legally Blonde. I don't think it is.
2: Okay, no. Not a bad guess.
1: No, it's not Legally Blonde, though. It's
2: Sandra Bullock?
1: Yeah, but I'm blanking.
2: Miss Congeniality. Yes. Okay.
1: See, I'm not great at movies, but I'm going to try my best here. Okay.
2: You're making me a little nervous. I've got one more. That's probably the most popular movie out of the three of these. Another October date, too. So what will we

0: 96.1 is Milwaukee's best country. Good morning. It's Shannon O. Scott with the day off. So Armin from Fox Sports Radio Wisconsin 920 joining us for game time today. Today is the 21st of September. And if you're a big Earth, Wind, and Fire fan, you know exactly what that means. There are actually a lot of little mini holidays that we have throughout the year, thanks to pop culture, as we learned from our last round of this game. October 3rd is Mean Girls Day. April 25th is Miss Congeniality Day. I've got one more movie clip mentioning a specific date, and your job is to identify which movie it's from, so that way we know what to celebrate come this date, actually in October. It's coming up. All right, Armin's going to need your help with this one. Play along with us.
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2: Oh, man.
3: 2015?
2: 15. Is it Back to the Future?
0: It is Back to the Future.
2: Yeah, that's what I thought.
0: Be nervous there.
2: No,
0: yes.
2: Because I thought it was Back to the Future, but it's been so long since I've seen it.
0: Well,
2: honestly.
0: October 21st, yeah. You got to celebrate Back to the Future Day.
2: You know what, Shannon? I'm not great at movies because I spend too much time watching old Packer games on YouTube.
0: Stop. You watch reruns of Packers games?
2: Oh, I watch old games more than new games. I've watched so many. Everyone laughs at me. Yeah, it's my
0: hobby.
2: Oh,
0: my gosh. I love it. Well, today, you can still celebrate the 21st night of September. Going out with it.
2: It's an amazing song. When this comes out in the car, you never turn it off.
0: That's right. As always, you can listen to Armin on our sister station, Fox Sports Radio Wisconsin 920. He is also part of the Packers broadcast crew, holding down the ship, pushing all the buttons over there, including this Thursday night when they have their home opener against Atlanta. An entire hour of commercial-free country is on the way next for you. We got to check traffic.

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1: Your holiday shopping just got a little bit easier. I know, we're already talking Christmas, and we still haven't even hit the first official day of fall yet. But this is good news, I promise you. We'll get to it in just a second. First, let's start off with some exciting fall things, because if you are one of those people where your plans include watching Gilmore Girls this season, you might want to take a road trip this weekend. Gilmore Girls, one of the most watched TV series every single fall in Brighton, Michigan, which is only about a five-hour road trip, is inviting fans to take part as they transform into the beloved fictional town Stars Hollow this weekend. The festival will feature local business transformations, themed activities, and even appearances by cast members like Scott Patterson and Kelly Bishop. And I would assume that they also have a gazebo somewhere in their town. Let's talk sports, because it was a big weekend in Wisconsin. First, let's kick things off with that Packers game. Packers won their game yesterday against the Jets in overtime thanks to their rookie kicker Trey Smack and his game-winning field goal. Green Bay's final score was 20-17 as they look forward to their home opener this Thursday against Atlanta. As always, you can get your coverage for anything Packers related on our sister station, Fox Sports Radio Wisconsin 920, and also game day coverage on 95.7 Big FM. And of course, it was a great ending to the weekend for our favorite baseball team as well. The Milwaukee Brewers earned their first franchise record 98th win last night over the Baltimore Orioles. After sweeping Baltimore, they're taking the day off today, and they're going to move on to Philly tomorrow. How is your Christmas shopping already getting easier? Well, your favorite toy store is making a comeback. Toys R Us is launching its biggest U.S. expansion in years with 120 new standalone stores. We don't have opening dates or locations yet, but they assured shoppers they will be open in time for the holidays. So some exciting news there. And that is Trending on the 10s on FM 106.1. Speaking of toys, finally, Wisconsin has its time to shine in the toy industry. Why is that? 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

Good morning from Milwaukee's best country, FM 106.1. Hey, it's Shannon. Oh, Scott is back tomorrow. Finally, American Girl Doll is celebrating its Wisconsin roots. Did you hear about this? I shared it on The Good Stuff on Friday that their Girl of the Year, which is their new doll, is Daisy Davenport. She's reportedly from Madison, and she's the first ever American Girl doll from Wisconsin. These were probably the hottest dolls when I was growing up, and I remember some of them being pretty hard to get. Like, I had friends that would collect them. But I'm curious with you, what was the it toy when you were growing up and every other kid wanted so badly? Like, this was the toy everybody was fighting for. You can let me know using the talkback feature or give me a call, 414-799-1061. 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

0: thinking back.
1: FM 106.1 is Milwaukee's best country. Good morning. It's Shannon. Oh, Scott's back tomorrow. What was the toy, the it toy, growing up that you absolutely had to have? I'm asking because American Girl dolls were so hot when I was coming up in grade school. And we just got word that there is finally an American Girl doll from Wisconsin. First ever. Deb is calling in from Iguanago. You had another doll that you really, really wanted, but it was a Cabbage Patch doll. Did you have a specific one, or was it any Cabbage Patch doll would do?
2: Nope, I had a specific one, and I remember my mom going to Zare on 27th and Loomis and getting into a fight for the little ball-headed baby.
1: Oh, that just shows how much she loves you. Anytime that a mom is willing to throw elbows, you know that it's real, and I hope that it was everything that you wanted and more.
2: I still have her.
1: Oh, that makes it even better. Thanks for calling in, Deb. What was the it toy that it seemed like everybody had to have when you were growing up? 414-799-1061.

0: Coast Country at Fun 106.1. Hey, good morning. It's Shannon L. What was the it toy you had to have while growing up? American Girl Doll just announced that they are finally releasing a doll that's from Wisconsin. That's how we're bringing this up, because when I was growing up, it seemed like everybody wanted those dolls, and they still do to this day. Dawn's calling in from Sussex. This is a toy that you remember having to get your own boys?
1: It was He-Man. Oh, my gosh. He would wait in line for He-Man.
0: Okay, so the action figure doll. Did you actually have to fight off other people while you were trying to get this toy?
1: We did. At Christmas, there was lines, and you'd get there, like, I don't know how early, just to wait in line for this plastic He-Man toy.
0: It's crazy the things that kids absolutely want. Thank you so much for calling in, Dawn. What was the it toy that you just had to have when you were growing up? I've actually got Melissa calling in from Waukesha up next. She has a toy that I remember being a big deal back in the day, and yet somehow it's available today. Let's see if it tickles any nostalgia for you. That's coming up after Morgan Wallen.

0: on 106.1 is Milwaukee's Best Country. What is the toy that you had to have growing up? It was the hottest toy that everybody wanted. I remember growing up in the world of American Girl dolls, and that's why we're talking about this, because they just announced that the first ever American Girl doll, Daisy Davenport from Wisconsin, will be up for grabs. Melissa's in Waukesha calling in with another one that I actually remember being very popular growing up as well. And it may be coming back. What is this?
1: I've been contemplating teaching the kids Pog.
0: Oh my gosh, yes, the little coin things.
1: Yeah, but you can actually find them on Amazon now.
0: That would be great. And then you can play it with them, Melissa.
1: Exactly. And win something, actually.
0: That's fantastic. I forget how to actually play it, but I remember collecting those things because my brother was really into it. It was always Pogs for him. And I feel like for my age group, it's more of like the Beyblades thing where you had like the arena and they would attack each other. It's good to know that some of these toys still exist out there too, just in case you never got them when you were a kid, and now that you have adult money, maybe you could buy yourself a toy. I don't know, sounds like a pretty good idea.

FM 106.1 is Milwaukee's best country. Good morning. It's Shannon O. Scott's back tomorrow. One thing that's back today right away, though, is your chance to win some awesome concert tickets. These things never slow down in Milwaukee, and we love that, right? Battle of the Burbs on the way next. Your chance to go and see Little Big Town at Miller High Life Theater on October 2nd. So if you want in, 414-799-1061. 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

0: 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It's Battle of the Burbs with Scott and Shannon.
1: Racine is throwing down against Kenosha. Martin is repping Racine. Carrie repping Kenosha today. Martin, you're in control of the questions today. List A or list B, which do you want?
2: Let's go with B.
1: Okay, Martin, your first question. This female country artist leads the CMA nominations with 9, one of them being Entertainer of the Year. Who is it?
2: Lainey Wilson.
1: It's not Lainey Wilson. Carrie and Kenosha, you can steal it.
3: Ella Langley?
1: Ella Langley is correct. All right, Carrie and Kenosha, As If was a popular saying in this movie starring Alicia Silverstone.
3: Legally Blonde?
1: Legally Blonde is incorrect. Martin and Racine, you can steal.
2: Clueless
1: is correct. Tied up 1-1, both thanks to steals. All right, Martin and Racine, Packers have their home opener this week against which team?
2: The Atlanta Falcons.
1: You got it, Atlanta Falcons. Carrie and Kenosha, what was the social media platform X originally called?
3: Twitter
1: is correct. 2-2 as we go into round 3. Martin and Racine, which city is known as the Big Apple?
2: New York
1: is correct. You guys are crushing it on a Monday. Carrie and Kenosha, you need this question to force sudden death. This country artist plays Alpine Valley this weekend and has hits like All My Friends Say and Most People Are Good.
3: Oh, wow. I don't know.
1: Out of time. Martin and Racine, you can steal it.
2: Luke Bryan
1: is correct for the win there, Martin and Racine. Congratulations. You're going to see Little Big Town at Miller High Life Theater on October 2nd.
2: Awesome. Thank you.
1: You're welcome. Thank you both for playing Battle of the Burbs. We're going to do it again tomorrow, thanks to Old Fashioned Roofing. Today, we still got some concert tickets for you to win, though, too. Kenny Chesney coming to AmFam Field July 10th. You're going to be listening for a sped-up song sometime between 8 and 9 o'clock this morning. Anybody that's on that Kenny Chesney show, it could be. And your job is to tell me who the artist is as well as the song title. Right now, we're commercial-free with the man himself. It's Kenny Chesney, who was also part of our iHeartRadio Music Festival this past weekend. 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

on 106.1 is Milwaukee's best country. Hey, good morning. It's Shannon O. Scott's back tomorrow. I'm really excited because Scott got to go to Iceland earlier this year. Well, now it's my turn. I'm going to be hosting a trip sometime late summer, early fall next year. And it's going to be somewhere exciting. I mean, I've done Alaska, I've done Hawaii, Scott's done Ireland and Iceland. So where I'm going next, who knows, but you could find out before everybody else. Sign up for our early bird registration. It's just you saying, hey, I'm interested. You're not committing to the trip, but you want to find out where I'm going and how you can be part of it. 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It's brought to you by Travel Leaders Discovery, who also does our Boots on the Beach trip. So you know you're going to be well taken care of as well. And I'd love to have you along. So once again, we're going to be announcing at the end of September, but you can get those details before everybody else at FM106.com.

Thanks for kicking off your Monday on Milwaukee's Best Country, FM 106.1. My name is Shannon L. Usually you hear Scott Dolphin on with me, but he'll be back again tomorrow. He's just taking the day off. Tomorrow, also, by the way, the first official day of fall, if we're just going by the calendar. But another date you need to make sure you have circled on that calendar, October 1st. Specifically, if you have plans to go downtown Milwaukee anytime this fall. Maybe you have a play, maybe you have a concert, maybe you're just going out for dinner, because you need to plan ahead of time when it comes to this particular thing, unless you have mounds of coins just sitting in your cup holder. I'll explain what's going on in Trending on the 10s right after Miranda Lambert.

Milwaukee's Best Country, FM 106.1. Good morning from Shannon O. Scott's back tomorrow. We have more chances for you to win Kenny Chesney tickets, so make sure you're listening sometime before 9 o'clock this morning. I'm going to be playing a sped-up song from somebody on that show. Kenny Chesney, Eric Church, Sheryl Crow, Graylin James. And your job is to identify what song it is and who the artist is, too. And that could score you tickets into that show July 10th at AmFam Field next year. Plus, you'll be in the running for the grand prize of Sandbar tickets. So keep listening. That sped-up song is happening sometime before 9 o'clock this morning.

FM 106.1 is Milwaukee's best country. Hey, it's Shannon L. Proud is probably an understatement. Taylor Swift on the cameras again last night. Chiefs taking on the Colts, ended up winning. And Travis Kelce scored a touchdown. And as soon as he did, cameras panned to Taylor Swift and she was pointing at her wedding ring because she's proud of it. Can't blame her, right? She's on now with I Knew It, I Knew You.

Milwaukee's best country, FM 106.1. Good morning. It's Shannon O. Scott Dolphin returns tomorrow, but one thing that is back today, your chance to win some Kenny Chesney tickets all week long. Again, we are going to be playing a sped-up song. Now, this could be anybody on that lineup. Kenny Chesney, Eric Church, Sheryl Crow, Graylin James. They are all performing at AmFam Field on Saturday, July 10th. Your job is to tell me who this is and what the song title is. Here we go. Oh, how I know how this is your chance to win tickets before they even go on sale this Friday. So if you know the song, you know the artist. 414-799-1061. Yeah.

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1: I knew I'd see her around. I'd be at some party, she'd show up and I'd be walking out. Or across some parking lot, hiding behind her sister. I'd look up, she'd be at the red light beside me in that white Maxima with a sticker on the back. I'd act

new job. What sort of good stuff is going on in your life? 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That's on the way for you before 9 o'clock. Right now, it's Just the Way from Parmalee and Blanco Brown. I love you.

Milwaukee's best country, FM 106.1. Good morning from Scott and Shannon. Scott will be back again tomorrow. Rolling into the latest from Dan and Shay, a song that almost stayed unreleased because they were worried it was going to be too heavy for fans. But there's such a great message behind it, they thought, nah, we got to share it out into the world. So here it is. It's called Say So.

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Hey, good morning. Happy Monday. It's Shannon O. Scott will be back again tomorrow. And tomorrow, already the first day of fall. So we know that just based off of calendar standards. Why are we already talking about holiday shopping then? It's actually something you're going to want to know, and it's going to make your life a little bit easier, especially if you have kids in your family.

Good morning from Shannon O. on Milwaukee's Best Country, FM 96.1. Scott Dolphin taking today off, but he'll be back again tomorrow. What an incredible weekend at our iHeartRadio Music Festival. If you didn't get a chance to catch it, let me fill you in. We had Lainey Wilson. We had Kenny Chesney. We had so many other great acts that weren't even in country, like Snoop Dogg, Zara Larsson, Weezer, Smashing Pumpkins, the Goo Goo Dolls. It was incredible. And we also had a fun performance from Stella Lefty. On a train. Version. I feel like it's a little faster, slightly twangier too than her original, which we're going to play for you in just a second. But in case you missed that iHeartRadio Music Festival, October 1st, we'll be streaming it once again on Disney Plus and Hulu. But if you can't wait until then, you can get some behind the scenes actions on the iHeartRadio app by hitting the highlights tab. Rolling into Stella Lefty, who was part of that big festival this past week and also number one song in country right now. It's Boston.

week Stella Lefty is having. Hey, good morning. It's Shannon O on Milwaukee's Best Country, FM 106.1. So we already talked about the fact she was at our iHeartRadio Music Festival presented by Capital One in Las Vegas. She has the number one song in country radio right now, and she is also nominated for Best New Artist and Best Country at the VMAs. You can find out if she wins this Sunday, 6:30 on CBS and Paramount+.

feel slightly attacked. Hey, it's Shannon O on Milwaukee's Best Country, FM 106.1, because I found out that my name could be becoming extinct. Yeah, some names that were so totally 90s are now on the verge of just not existing at all. Let's see if yours is on this list. It's coming up next after Josh Ross.

Milwaukee's Best Country, FM 106.1, just after 10. And once again, that means time to settle back in at the office with me, the at-work guy, Billy Greenwood, along with Luke Combs and his fast car.

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Ella Langley on FM 106.1. She, by the way, is nominated for Song of the Year and Best Country at the VMAs. 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

Scott and Shannon back again tomorrow morning with your tickets to Little Big Town at Miller High Life Theater. 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I don't

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Now we'll take the day off today before moving on to Philadelphia tomorrow. 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

just discovered that today is World Gratitude Day. So on that note, I really do appreciate you hanging out all workday long with me, the At Work Guy, Billy Greenwood, on FM 106.1. 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

is a bill that has been introduced that would reduce our work week from 40 hours to 32. 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

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So let me know who you are. 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

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Have your tickets to Little Big Town, Miller High Life Theater for October the 2nd. 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

Throwback from Rascal Flatts on FM 106.1. What a creepy situation over the weekend in Whitefish Bay. Police looking for a suspicious person who approached two girls. One, an 8-year-old girl who was walking home, offering her a ride. Same day, in a separate incident, that same guy followed a 16-year-old girl asking if she had a TikTok account. If you have any information, please pass that along to the Whitefish Bay Police Department.

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may have taken overtime, but the Packers win 20-17 over the Jets yesterday. Monday Night Football tonight has the 1-0 Giants at the 0-1 Rams. 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

Still waiting on the final numbers to see if Ella Langley has in fact set the record for 23 straight weeks at number one with Choosin' Texas. She's up next on FM 106.1.

couple of requests to get to before we wrap up today's Talk Back Lunch Break and get you back to work. In fact, I just got one for Lainey Wilson teaming up with John Mayer, their brand new one, Phone Keys Wallet, on the Talk Back Lunch Break.

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3 out of 10 Americans would refuse to date someone with this habit. Nobody yet has busted my Google here on FM 106.1. So I'll get you the answer after I get you Russell Dickerson.

0: first time in her career, Stella Lefty has the number one song in country music. 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

A record 98 wins on the season so far. Brewers with a night off tonight. Back at it in Philly tomorrow night. Oh, I'm so ready for some postseason baseball. Here's John Party on FM 106.1.

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Find me, Billy Greenwood, on Facebook, and then hit that follow button. 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

Shannon O is heading off on another fun adventure with Travel Leaders Discovery. She, of course, wants you to join her. 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

Scott and Shannon in the morning, Milwaukee's best country while you work. And there is no slowing us down here on the At Work Show. In fact, Jason Aldean gets you closer to the ride home with Shanna with his whiskey drink.

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It's Shanna. And in case you missed it over the weekend, it was our iHeartRadio Music Festival presented by Capital One. She performed at it, Miss Stella Lefty. 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

And that, of course, was Ella Langley with Choose in Texas. She's nominated for Song of the Year overall and Best Country Song at the VMAs. It's happening this Sunday night on CBS and Paramount Plus. 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
1: 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I was wondering if you could please play Love Somebody by Morning Wong for my dad. Thank you.
0: You got it, honey. 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

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Yeah, Battle of the Burbs tomorrow morning at 7:40. 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

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And speaking of Lauren Elena, she's coming to town with Shane Proffitt. He's so fun. You can get your tickets for that show at Pat.

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And this is Cole now with Ella Langley. It's Jaded.

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You're in the middle of another big batch of commercial-free country on FM 106.1. Yeah.

And shout out to the Milwaukee Milkmen. They are heading to the Miles Wolf Cup Finals. They won their game against the Kane County Cougars on Friday. They're moving one step closer to their second American Association Championship. Pretty awesome.

Milwaukee's Best Country, FM 106.1. And these are the nominees for the Toy Hall of Fame's 2026 induction class. And it would be so hard for me to pick because so many of these I grew up playing with. So I'll tell you more on that in 6 minutes on FM 106.1.

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Let me know what you want to hear. 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His new album just dropped on Friday with this song on it. It's Luke Bryan at number 5 with Country, and She Knows It.

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No need.

Morgan Wallen at number four. 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And Morgan, he is up for Artist of the Year at the VMAs. You can check that out on CBS and Paramount Plus this Sunday. Here's Luke Combs at number three with Rethink Some Things.

It's one of my favorites off of Luke Combs' most recent album. 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

Milwaukee's Best Country, FM 106.1. It's Shanna. And all this week with Battle of the Burbs with Scott and Shannon O. They have your chance to win a pair of tickets to see Little Big Town at Miller Highlight Theater. So I know you're always listening to the car. You're yelling out the answers. Well, you could be the one playing. All right. That's tomorrow morning at 7:40.

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Man, the Packers sneaking by with that win yesterday, thanks to Trey Smack. Love to see it. It's Milwaukee's Best Country, FM 106.1. Quick turnaround for them as they host the Falcons this Thursday night for their home opener. So you'll be able to listen to the game on our sister station, 95.7.

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1: Hey, Shanna. I'd like to listen to that new song by Cody Johnson. I greatly appreciate it. Thanks.
0: Here it is. It's Horseback.
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This is Carter Faith, who opened up for Post Malone at Summerfest with Wyatt Flores. It's nothing better to do.

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And these are the finalists for the National Toy Hall of Fame's 2026 induction class. Oh, it's so hard for me to pick one because I feel like I grew up playing with almost all of these. We'll talk about it next after Luke Combs, Be By You, on FM 106.1.

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